0: Lawrence and Paint Me a Birmingham on Honky Tonkin with Big D and Bubba. We have Don on the phone. What's up, dude?
1: I'm president of the Abused Husbands Club here in Central. We have over 100 members. Could you play a song for us?
0: Okay, what are you thinking?
1: It's hard to be humble when you're perfect in every way, by Mac Davis.
0: Man, I love this song. You know how I got into Mac Davis? Watching the Muppet Show when I was little. They had him on there. He did like Baby Baby, I'm Hooked on You and Hard to Be Humble and all that. Yeah, we're going to go ahead and do this for you.
1: Yeah, play old Mac Davis.
0: Thanks for honky tonking.
1: Okay, bye.
2: Back a few months ago, I was headlining a great big nightclub. And he put me up a couple of days early. I came in a couple of days early, and they put me up at what they call the Star Suite. Now, here I am, headliner in one of the biggest nightclubs in the country, and I wake up at 8 o'clock in the morning in this Star Suite, all by myself. Yeah, that's what I said, aw. But I did what I've always done, man, to cheer myself up. I picked up my guitar, I sat down, I wrote me a little song. Now this is how it feels to be alone at the top of the hill, trying to figure out why.

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1: I get better looking each day.
0: To know me is to what?

0: 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What are we doing?
1: We're doing the best that we can.
0: Give yourself a hand.
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0: love Mark Chestnut. It's Honky Tonkin' with Big D and Bubba.
1: Mark's got three sons, so Cameron, Waylon, named after Waylon Jennings.
0: Really?
1: Yeah, that's right. And Casey. Casey followed in his father's footsteps. He is his own. He's an artist as well. We've had him in the studio. In fact, he's even got his own version of Too Cold at Home that his dad did. So anyway, get a chance, check it out. Casey Chestnut.
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1: Like a mixtape from two guys who actually love country music from the 80s, 90s, and 2000s. 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

0: Clint Black and No Time to Kill on Honky Tonkin' with Big D and Bubba. A little bit later on the final hour of the show, Randy Travis is going to be our guest. So excited about that.
1: Hey, this is Pam from Greenfield.
0: Hey, Pam.
1: I want to get y'all to play me a song. Today is one of the days that my dad passed away on me.
0: Uh-huh.
1: 5 years ago. And he loved that song, Go Tell It on the Mountain. Could y'all play that for me?
0: Okay, are you talking about actual Go Tell It on the Mountain, or are you talking about Go Rest High on that Mountain?
1: Go Rest High on the Mountain.
0: Something told me that you wanted Vince Gill. All right, we can do this for you. And again, big love to your dad, and we got it for you. Thanks for honky-tonking.
1: Thank you.
0: All right, bye.
1: Bye.

0: Vince did another verse to that song, and he released it. If you want to check it out, it is everywhere stuff is streamed. You can also find it on YouTube. Got a request for Two of a Kind. We might have to play that in a little bit. Some Garth.
1: All right.
0: Right now, John Anderson. She

0: baby.
1: John Anderson.
0: Yeah, she just started
1: liking, cheating songs on Honky Tonkin'.
2: Hey, now, my wife called me a little while ago when I talked to her, and she said you guys was talking about the song Two of a Kind Working on a Full House.
3: Mm-hmm, yes.
2: Well, now, that song was actually wrote about me and my wife. Now, back in 88, we bought a condo there in Hermitage, and Dennis Robbins lived right beside us. And him and John Scott Sherrill, Danny DePrero, I think they all three had...
3: Wait. Hold on a second.
1: Are you saying
3: that the song really is about you and your wife?
2: Well, yes, sir, it is. I mean, you could talk to Dennis Robbins if you'd like.
3: Okay, all right.
1: So how did the inspiration, how did you inspire the songwriters to write the song about you?
2: Well, me and my wife just got married. We'd been married about 6 years, and we lived right beside him, and he could tell that we was going to have a family and everything. And my wife had a son, and he lived beside us. Actually, he wrote the song before we even had any kids. But he was a friend of ours next door. Poor old Dennis. He lived in the condo right beside us. He didn't even have a lawnmower. I was actually mowing his yard while we was living there. But I don't know, but he was a good friend of ours. He always brought us demo tapes, and we always loved listening to them. We had a demo tape of Finally Friday, Just Say Yes.
3: Wow.
2: You know, we had songs like that right there, Church on Gumbin Road.
1: Wow.
2: They all guys wrote that, and he would give us demo tapes, and we'd listen to them. But that we was the guys, me and my wife Kim, my name's Andy, we live right beside of him, and that's where I think he got this inspiration from, because that's what he told us.
3: So I looked it up. Yes, it's co-written by Dennis Robbins and Warren Haynes, and in 1980, what year was it?
2: I want to say it was, we moved there in 88, could have been 89 or 90, somewhere along in there.
3: 87. Wow. All right. 87. All right. I'm starting to believe this guy.
1: All right. Well, that's really, really fascinating. And
3: that is wild.
1: It's not often you meet the inspiration, the muse of a song.
3: That's

0: right.
1: I think it's awesome. Thank you, man.
0: Thank you. Tell your wife who said hey.
1: And thanks for a great song.
2: I was 18 and my wife was 15. We kind of run off and eloped and got married. So we really wanted to be together, and we've been married for almost 42 years now.
0: That's awesome.
2: So that's what, one of the inspirations that he might have had with us, because we were so young and we really wanted to work and get what we wanted, what we wanted to have. Of course, you know, we moved off and hadn't seen Dennis or talked to him. But I'm positive. I'm the guy that he was inspiration. Me and my wife.
1: That's great, man. Thank you for sharing. That's really cool.
0: Really neat.
2: Guys, appreciate you talking my call. Good luck to y'all, and I love y'all's show. Thank you very much.
1: Thank you. Bye bye.
2: Bye bye.

0: on a phone.
1: So crazy that we just talked to the guy that song was written about.
2: I fact checked him. He's right. He's absolutely right. So anyway, the song originally was recorded by Dennis Robbins, and he put it on an album, and Garth cut it about 3 years later on the No Fences album. But on that album with the Two of a Kind from Marty or Dennis Robbins, you know the other side was?
1: What?
2: Church on the Cumberland Road, which Shenandoah went on to do.
1: Yeah, which he talked about.
2: And that he was right. I fact-checked him. Wikipedia don't lie.
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0: It is Neil McCoy here on Honky Tonkin' with Big D and Bubba.
1: My son was wondering if you could play Chicken Fry for him.
0: Oh, that would be great. Yeah, I think we can do that. What's your son's name?
1: Dakota.
0: And is Dakota in the car right now?
1: Yes, sir.
0: Hey, Dakota!
2: What's up, little D?
3: Hi.
1: Yeah, he's in the back seat.
0: Okay, well, you know, I do like calling him Lil D, though. What's up, Lil D?
2: We hear you like your chicken fried. Is that right?
3: Yes.
1: Well, if you really want to hear his middle name, you'll like that, too.
0: What's that?
1: Wolf.
0: Dakota Wolf?
2: Wow.
0: Nice.
1: Yes, sir.
0: That's a cool name. All right, well, Dakota, here we go. Turn it up. It's just for you, Chicken Fried, from the Zac Brown Band on Honky Tonkin'.

0: calling the Corvette Zone. All right, so a little bit later on the show, we're going to be joined by Randy Travis here in the studio.
1: Another hour of Honky Tonkin' with Big D and Bubba is on the way.
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So just a little over an hour to go until Randy Travis is going to be here in the studio. What? Randy Travis coming by? What a week. What a week. This is Honky Tonk, and we're Big D and Bubba. 501-50 Dierks Bentley on the radio.

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1: Hey, Big Dan Bubba. What's going on?
0: Not much, man. What are you up to?
1: Hey, I was going to see if you'd play my favorite song on planet Earth.
0: Okay.
1: I like Unbelievable by Unbelievable by Diamond Rio, please.
0: Yes, here we go.
2: Thank you.
0: Thank you, brother. Thanks for honky-talking.
1: Enjoy your show. She's so

0: In a little bit, Randy Travis is going to be our guest here on Honky Tonkin' this week.
1: So, you know Colin Ray, but you know that you and Colin have something in common that you didn't even realize.
0: What?
1: You have the same name. Uh-huh.
0: Really?
1: Bubba. Bubba Ray.
0: Originally,
1: originally, him and his brother had a group called, he was called Bubba Ray in the group, the Rays. And his mom's pretty successful, too. She opened up for Jerry Lee Lewis, Elvis Presley, and more.

0: That's my boy. We're Bubba Brothers. Colin Ray, and I can still feel you.
1: It's pretty cool that, you know, his mom, Lois, kind of mentioned that she, back in the 50s, she is opening act for Sun Records artists. Carl Perkins, Johnny Cash, Elvis Presley. That's kind of a cool thing, man, to grow up in a household and your mom's opening up for Elvis.
0: Yeah, Colin's got pictures of his mom and Elvis, young Elvis.
1: Yeah, pretty cool.
2: Honky Tonkin' with Big D and Bubba will be right back.
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1: Hello, this is Steve. And I wondered if y'all could play What Kind of Fool Do You Think I Am by Leroy Farnell.
0: Love this song, and we're getting it on for you, Steve, with the better voice than either one of us.
2: Yeah, Steve, what's up with
0: you
2: that?
0: You should be hosting your own radio show.
2: Thanks, Steve. Get out of here, man.
1: Okay.
0: Thanks for honky talking, man. He's like, I don't know what just happened, but play my song.
2: Goodbye.
1: Okay. Yeah, thanks a lot, guys.

0: Wheels and Bop on Honky Tonkin' with Big D and Bubba. So, yeah, the rumors are true. Randy Travis is going to be joining us on the show before we're done today. So excited about that.
1: Yeah, man. Well, back in 1980, Charlie McLean had a song. She did this one here.

0: Travis Tritt teaching us how to spell. And don't forget, we got Randy Travis joining us on the show in just a little bit.
1: Hey, it's Honky Tonkin. What you want to hear?
2: Yeah, my mom passed away at the beginning of last month, and I want to know if you will play the Judds song, Grandpa.
1: Yeah, from the Judds?
2: Yes.
0: Oh, yeah. What a great song. And we're sorry to hear about your mom's passing.
2: Thank you very much. And if you could play that, we would really appreciate it.
0: Well, turn up your radio. Thank you.

0: Sarah Evans and Suds in the Bucket on Honky Tonkin'. Don't forget, Randy Travis is going to be our guest coming up on the show in just a little bit.
1: Speaking of Suds in the Bucket, a friend of mine, he's really big into the rock band. Remember the video game?
0: Oh, yeah, the little guitar that you can hold. Yeah.
1: And he was like, man, I love this song. Who is this? And I was like, that's Suds in the Bucket. That's Sarah Evans, because she was on the country track pack version of that.
0: that's how cool.
1: He started going to all her concerts.
0: What? He became a fan because of the video game?
1: Because of the video game.
2: Another hour of Honky Tonkin' with Big D and Bubba is coming right up.
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0: A couple minutes away from Randy Travis joining us here on Honky Tonkin'.
1: Hey, I was just wondering, why don't y'all ever play that song about God is great and beer is good anymore?
2: We do. We play it a lot. Billy Currington, God is great, beer is good, and people are crazy.
1: They are crazy.
3: Boy, beer is better.
1: I heard it yesterday afternoon, first time I've heard it in 2 or 3 days. Maybe I'm not listening at the right time.
2: Well, you're listening right now, and it happens to be the right time.
1: Okay, great.

0: All right, by request, it's People Are Crazy, Billy Currington on Honky Tonkin' with Big D and Bubba. Are you excited?
1: Man, I am. We get a lot of great guests on the show, but you don't get legends like quite like this. Like, your favorite album is from this guy.
0: Storms of Life, easily one of the greatest country albums of all time, and I'll tell him to his face again and again and again.
1: Our guest this week, Randy Travis. He's next on Honky Tonkin'.

0: from 1986 from our guest. It's Digging Up Bones on Honky Tonkin' with Big D and Bubba.
1: It's not every day you get royalty that drops by. Randy Travis joins us. King Randy. That's what I'm going to start calling you. Start calling you King Randy.
2: Okay.
1: King, I'm trying to think of a better...
0: King Travis?
1: King Travis, I don't know. And Mary as well. Good to see you guys.
3: Thank you. It's great to be back with you.
1: How in the world is it 40 years of storms of life? Is that... How's that?
0: It's crazy,
3: isn't it?
0: Oh yeah,
3: I know. It's hard to believe. 40 years ago, the storms of life. Of course, it all kind of came tumbling in at once.
1: Yeah, unbelievable. Wow. You guys, Randy's got a new album coming out in November.
0: Playing little clips in the back.
1: Oh, here we go.

0: So, Mary, how this come about? How's the album come about?
1: Well, we had known that Randy had a lot of songs in the vault. Kyle, kind of kept a tab on that, and so he went digging through there and found some that he thought were a good example of Randy's music. Well, actually, this particular song he wrote with his bus driver, Ron Avis.
0: All right.
1: They wrote a lot of songs together, but this was one of those. One of them on there, he and Kyle wrote, Kyle Lanning. Mm-hmm. And so it's a real good example or sample of the songs that Randy would have sang over his 40-year career before his stroke. There's gospel on it. There's happy songs. There's sad songs. Mm-hmm. There's fishing songs. There's breakup songs.
0: How many songs did you find?
1: Well, there's 12 on this one.
0: Okay.
1: Yes.
0: So you say on this one, is it possibly possible more? Could...
1: Well, there's enough for some more, yes.
0: Oh. Look at you, Mary.
1: Well, it's that 40-year career.
0: It's a lot. You know? That's a lot.
2: Yeah, I would think that there's some amazing stuff that never heard the light of day. I don't know if that or saw the light of day.
1: Yeah.
2: Because, I mean, back in the day, you could only fit a certain number of songs on a cassette.
1: Correct.
2: And so, yeah, I think for every project, there's definitely some more magic just waiting for our ears.
0: Yeah.
1: Yeah, his albums were crowded with great songs.
2: Oh, yeah.
1: That was one thing about his albums is every song was great. So it was really hard to put all of them on there. And so, there's some more.
2: I'm not just saying this because you're here, because I've told you this before. Storms of Life is my all-time favorite album of history.
0: Jeez.
2: When it goes to country music, absolutely, I think it's it might as well be up there with whatever you may think is the greatest. If you have not listened from start to finish to that album 50 billion times, you're missing out.
0: Randy, you want to hear Bubba sing Forever and Ever, Amen, when we come back?
2: No, that doesn't. No, Randy, you do not want that.
0: Randy Travis with us and Mary as well, and we'll talk more about the new album and the future and all kinds of fun stuff on the way next. Hang on.
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1: Our guest is Randy Travis. You know, we lost Don Schlitz, the famous songwriter. He did a lot of songs for Kenny Rogers, The Gambler, and all kinds of. He also wrote three huge songs for Randy. On the other hand, Forever and Ever, Amen. My goodness, what a Grammy. And this one here from 1988, Deeper Than the Holler, Randy Travis.

0: Okay, time to talk to the record.
1: I'm out of here.
2: Just go, leave. I want to hear your feet.
3: My first program director, I did that. And he was like, he called me on the hotline. He's like, hey, D, don't ever do that again.
2: Don't talk to the song. Randy Travis is our guest, y'all. Randy Travis, the legendary, the amazing, the awesome Randy Travis, as well as his wife, Mary. And they are here talking with all of us for a little bit longer.
3: The song became Randy's third number one song on the Billboard Hot Country Singles chart back in 1987. Forever.

0: 1987, Forever and Ever. Amen.
1: Randy Travis, John is in the studio, and Mary Travis as well. So the album, Same Old Way, it's the first album in over 18 years, coming out in November 13th. You can pre-save it now and get ready for it. But Mary, what is every day like for you guys? What's the kind of the pattern or the routine that you and Randy have every day?
2: You know, I think the great thing about it is we don't have a routine. Every day is different. We never know what's going to happen in the course of a day. We are on the road a lot now. Yeah. Just got back from his hometown. Tomorrow we leave for about 13, 14 days up in the Northeast on tour, the More Life Tour, kind of running the end of the More Life Tour this fall.
1: And explain how the More Life Tour works. When you go to the concert, what happens exactly?
2: Well, it's different than most concerts that you're used to. We have a lot of videos running on the big screen of Randy from his time as a child in Marshville up until even post-stroke. A lot of his TV shows, his talk shows, his concerts, a lot of the funny things that Randy did. People don't know he has a sense of humor, but he has a great sense of humor. So we have that playing. James Dupre sings the songs. Mm-hmm. We've known James for many, many years, and he's a wonderful presenter of Randy's music.
1: Is he the one who came out and did the kind of the AI version of the song originally, the first one?
2: He cut it originally when he was with Warner.
1: Okay.
2: And then they used his vocal bed to lay Randy's vocal stems over.
0: Which I still think is one of the coolest things ever. I can remember when I played that for my mom.
2: Uh-huh.
0: She was like, he sounds just like Randy. I'm like, no, that is Randy.
2: Yeah.
0: I'm like, that's the great thing about using this technology is it is Randy's voice again. And you get to hear that purity of it. And she literally cried.
2: Oh, I love that. Well, and

0: what we want to people not to confuse is this album is not AI.
1: This album is some of the older stuff that we're getting to hear new.
0: Right, right. And in his voice before the stroke. So it's all Randy Travis, and people have that confused. And you know, we don't want them to confuse it. And the AI served a great purpose. We were able to go to Washington, D.C., and use that as an example, a good example of AI, so that the politicians would perhaps get some laws put in order, some guardrails to protect our creators.
1: I think it's a great tool, and I think it's a great thing to, in a situation like with Randy, it's a great way to continue to have new music come out with your voice and with your blessing and all of that. And I think as long as it's done right, then it's healthy.
0: Yes, thank you for that.
2: Randy, do you rap on this album? no rapping? I'd love to hear some old tape of Randy beatboxing.
3: I said a hip hop.
2: A hippity hop. A hey, well, they call me Randy. What do you say? I'm all there. Hey, hey, hey.
0: Hey, don't put it past him.
2: Randy Travis is with us and Mayor Travis, and we'll come back and talk more with them on the way next. Hang on.
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0: greatest country songs ever. 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
1: Randy Travis and Mayor Travis joining us in the studio. Get a new album. It's coming out November 13th. Make sure you pre-save that. You're talking about, and these are archive songs that no one's heard before. So it's the first album in over 18 years from Randy Travis. Do you guys hear, I'm always wondering if you guys, if you're sitting around the house or whatever and the phone rings and it's like, I don't know, Garth, or it's like some, I'm trying to, Willie Nelson. I know, it could be somebody, Taylor Swift. Do you do artists call routinely and check in on Randy and you guys and see how you're doing? And
2: some do, yes. Mm-hmm. Some do call, or they'll email or text or something, just checking on them. And it's always, it's a feel-good moment.
1: Yeah.
2: Mm-hmm. You know, just to know that someone's thinking of you.
1: Yeah.
2: And the fact that they're, somebody, a star like that, of course it does. It makes you feel good, and it makes me feel good for Randy that people are out there still keeping him in mind.
3: Well, because we still care.
2: Well, thank
3: I think
2: you.
3: That's the thing. Randy's music still matters, and it is still very relevant. I mean, watch, I'm going to just go ahead and turn this up.

0: that's what I think. It's great, you know, that people are respectful, because Randy paved the way for so many. I mean, you look at all these young people who have come up on singing shows, singing Randy songs, and now, you know, they're superstars in their own right. And it's mm-hmm. such a cool progression to see the evolution of the impact of Randy's career.
1: I agree. I love the fact mm-hmm. that he left those footprints, you know, for those younger ones to feel. And some of them are doing it so beautifully, and they always tip their hat to Randy. It means a lot.
2: It means
1: he did his job and he did it well.
2: Oh, boy. I mean, no one could do it any better. Yeah. All right, so the new album, it's called Same Old Way. It's coming out November 13th. Go and pre-save that and hear some Randy Travis songs you haven't heard before. You can't

0: dude. Best day ever. Best day ever.
1: I mean, you talk about, what would you do at work today? I hung out with Randy Travis.
0: Yeah, remember Patrick Swayze? Yeah, they were in a movie together.
1: Yeah. We should ask him about that.
0: Yeah.
1: Maybe next time. Maybe next time.
2: I'm your announcer, David Angel, saying thank you for being a part of this weekend show. 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
13: Your Allegheny Communications forecast. Overnight will be mostly cloudy with a low of 55. On Sunday, expect rather cloudy skies with occasional morning rain and drizzle, followed by scattered afternoon showers. The high will reach 67 degrees. I'm Tri-State Area's meteorologist, Jason Caterina.

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2: Your Allegheny Communications forecast. Overnight will be mostly cloudy with a low of 55. On Sunday, expect rather cloudy skies with occasional morning rain and drizzle, followed by scattered afternoon showers. The high will reach 67 degrees. I'm Tri-State Area's meteorologist, Jason Caterina.

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7: Your Allegheny Communications forecast. Overnight will be mostly cloudy with a low of 55. On Sunday, expect rather cloudy skies with occasional morning rain and drizzle, followed by scattered afternoon showers. The high will reach 67 degrees. I'm Tri-State Area's meteorologist, Jason Caterina.

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6: Your Allegheny Communications forecast. Overnight will be mostly cloudy with a low of 55. On Sunday, expect rather cloudy skies with occasional morning rain and drizzle, followed by scattered afternoon showers. The high will reach 67 degrees. I'm Tri-State Area's meteorologist, Jason Caterina.

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9: Your Allegheny Communications forecast. Overnight will be mostly cloudy with a low of 55. On Sunday, expect rather cloudy skies with occasional morning rain and drizzle, followed by scattered afternoon showers. The high will reach 67 degrees. I'm Tri-State Area's meteorologist, Jason Katarina.

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0: Rise Up Country. Coming up in just a minute, Riley Green's going to tell us about one of the coolest tributes a person could ever do for their grandpas. You'll love this story. Stay with me.
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9: 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John will be right back with more of your calls.
10: We live at a time of turbulence. Fed rate hikes to fight inflation, oil instability, and D.C. is gridlocked heading into the midterms. If your retirement is mostly stocks and bonds, you may be taking more risk than you think. And when you're near retirement, a sharp drawdown at the wrong time can do real damage. That's where diversification comes in. A major financial publication calls it the number one secret account that American smart money uses to hedge against instability. It's precious metals. Gold and silver had a spectacular bull run over the past year, and Monetary Gold can help you get in now before it's too late. They've been around

0: Right.
1: And one day my grandmother, who's since gone home to glory now, she said, boy, closed mouths don't get fed. If there's something that you want or need in this world, you need to have the nerve to speak up. All those years ago, I still hear it in my head now. Closed mouths don't get fed.
0: If you've got a story about a grandma or grandpa, give me a call at 844-717-7774. 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

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We're

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1: 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I'm John Morgan here this week with Lon Helton. 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

0: Lainey Wilson and John Mayer once again at number 12 with Phone Keys Wallet. We're counting them down here with John Morgan, and up next is Riley Green. Now, when Riley was in here as my co-host, he was talking about you guys being out on the road together.
1: Well, John's great, man. I had him out on the road last year, and he's going to have a real moment, I think. I mean, obviously, it's great that he's got somebody like Jason to kind of take him under his wing, and Jason was the same way with me. You just can't help but learn something from guys that have been doing it for that long. Obviously, John is taking notes the same way I did. When he went on tour last year, I got to really catch up with him, and he'd get on stage with me and do a song or two. And like I said, I think the best thing you can be right now is different. Have your own sound, and he's definitely trying to, you know, pave his own way, and I think that's great.
2: That's cool. That was very cool to hear. Yeah, Riley was, he's one of the first guys that, you know, took a chance on having us out on the road with him early on. I mean, his camp has just always been so kind to us. That's my biggest thing now. You know, when you're on the road, it matters who you're out with. You know, if you're gonna have a good time or not, it matters what camp is in charge and making the calls. And I've always been of the mindset of, you know, if we're out on the road with you, it's your rules. You know, it's your rules and it's your show. And I'm not there to do anything other than

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1: 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I'm John Morgan here this week with Lon Helton. Newcomer Zach John King has his first top 10. 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

0: aware of that, right?
1: I knew I was in the ballpark. I didn't know if we'd broke a year, but yeah, that's wild.
0: Did you watch that growing up? What were your thoughts as all that was going on? I mean, because it's really unusual to go from most added to 3 months till it charts.
1: Yeah.
0: What, I mean,
1: I don't know. I think sometimes, just hot take, but I think sometimes when a song, for one, I think mid-tempos, you know, all the factors play into it, I think, and having a mid-tempo, sometimes it takes a minute to just be an earworm for people and for them to sit and live with it and digest it, and then it becomes something familiar, you know? And I think that's been the coolest thing that I've noticed is it didn't you know, fly out the gate, right? Most Added is amazing.
0: Which was a surprise since you had the great big hit with Jason in Friends Like That, so you would have thought...
1: Yeah, I think, you know, a lot of it too, again, is what we were talking about earlier, where it's my first single on my own.
0: Yeah.
1: And I think that, you know, it's easy to do it once, it's hard to follow it up. That is very cool.
0: Well, it's just an amazing journey, taking a year to go up the charts for this song. I'm talking about Kid Myself from my co-host John Morgan there at number 5. As we get on to number 4, it's Morgan Wallen, Been By Now. No.

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Time's at Great Country, 100.1 The Wolf. Man, how the weather has changed since end of last week. And it's going to be cooler, even cooler this week. So we'll have to get the jackets back out. Here's Graylin James on 100.1 The Wolf.

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Tom's at Great Country, 100.1 The Wub. I'm Danielle hanging out with you till 3. And here's Corey Kent and Cole Wetzel on 100.1 The Wub.

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Trustees, good times in great country. 100.1 The Woof. How are you doing on this Sunday morning? Thank you so much for listening. Here's Kane Brown on 100.1 The Woof.

0: States Good Times at Great Country, 100.1 The Wolf. Are you in the mood for fall yet? The leaves are changing. The temperatures are cooler. I have my fall decorations up, but I need to switch out my clothes. It's such the task. Got all these totes of clothes. I have not enough room in my closet, so I have to take out all my summer spring clothes and put in my fall winter clothes. And then with temperatures being in the 80s last week, I was like, can't do that yet. So I wore shorts and sandals till I guess I can't anymore. But there are some teenage boys that wear shorts all year long. I don't understand that, but, you know, because I get cold. Anyhow, we got more great music on the way right here on 100.1 The Wolf.
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1: Your Allegheny Communications AccuWeather forecast is brought to you by JB's Catering and Unique Creations on National Highway in the Vale. Cloudy today, high near 68. Mostly cloudy tonight, a low of 54. And for Monday, mostly sunny, high near 69.

Sometimes a great country, 100.1 The Wolf, one of the songs that put Tim McGraw on the country music map from 1991, Don't Take the Girl. I'm Danielle, and here's Luke Combs on 100.1 The Wolf.

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Danielle with you on your Sunday. And here's Lauren Elena and Chase Matthew on 100.1 The Wook.

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We're proud to call.

Good times at Great Country, 100.1 The Woof. The Mountaineers are back in action right here on 100.1 The Woof. Next Saturday, they'll be taking on Arizona. Pre-game at 9, a kickoff at noon, thanks to Timbrook Ford Mercury, American Woodmark Master Brand, and Chick-fil-A Queen City Center.

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1: 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Today is October 4th, and it's a National Taco Day. 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They even had a song called Convoy, if you remember that. 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
6: Here, Allegheny Communications Act for the Forecast is brought to you by JV's Catering and Unique Creations on National Highway in the Vale. Cloudy today, high near 68. Tonight, mostly cloudy at lows 54. Tomorrow, mostly sunny, high near 69.

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Good times at Great Country 100.1 The Wolf. My mom, she loves Colin Ray. She had her all those CDs. She also liked Colin Ray's Christmas album, too. Here's Hudson Westbrook on 100.1.

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5: Your Allegheny Communications AccuWeather forecast is brought to you by JB's Catering and Unique Creations on National Highway in LaVale. Cloudy this afternoon, high near 68. Mostly cloudy tonight, a low of 54. Tomorrow, nice day, mostly sunny, high near 69.

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Good times in Great Country, 100.1 The Wolf. Have a great rest of your Sunday. I'm Danielle. I'll be back with you tomorrow morning starting at 10 right here on 100.1 The Wolf.

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Corey Kent on Y'all Access, kicking us off with his song, Empty Words. That's off his new album, Heartland Rock and Roll. It's Kelly Sutton here with your Y'all Access pass to the latest in country music. All the news highlights from last week are still to come, plus 3 full hours of the latest country hits. And we'll probably have a throwback or two.

0: That's Luke Combs on Y'all Access. Ain't No Love in Oklahoma. Well, it's been over a month now since we lost the one and only Dolly Parton. Did you celebrate Dolly Parton Day last Friday? It was on 9/25, a little nod to her song, 9 to 5. And earlier this week, I got a special delivery of Dolly's new Cup of Ambition coffee. Follow Y'all Access Radio on Facebook and Instagram so you can see the unboxing. Wait, am I an influencer now? I just love that Dolly's spirit still lives on all of these projects. I'm actually staying at her new hotel this weekend, and I'll bring you that scoop next week on Y'all Access. The tributes to Dolly continue to pour in. Kacey Musgraves did an amazing salute to our queen last weekend on the VMAs. And that was the same night Taylor Swift dedicated her big win to Dolly.
1: One person without whom just this wouldn't be happening. And that person is the ultimate showgirl, Dolly Parton.
0: You may remember Lainey Wilson recorded a nod to Dolly a few years ago. You will find this song on her Sayin' What I'm Thinkin' album that came out in 2021. It's WWDD. What Would Dolly Do? On Y'all Access.

0: Kane Brown on Y'all Access with Woman. You found the show that gets you inside country music. We'll bring you the scoop that you don't get anywhere else. So you may recall Taylor Swift recently returned to the country charts with her song from the Toy Story 5 soundtrack. It's called I Knew It, I Knew You. And she's really enjoying returning to her country roots.
1: 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Just getting to really look back and feel so grateful for the memories I've gotten to have in country music. And now the memories I'm still making, getting to have this amazing experience with this song. And I'm really, really appreciative to country radio for putting their arms around this song and giving it such a nice warm hug, because it, I feel that, and I will never, ever stop thanking them for that.
0: This song also gave her a return to the CMA nominations board. It's been nominated for Single of the Year, and Taylor has confirmed she will be at the CMAs on November 18th. Here's I Knew It, I Knew You.

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0: Morgan Wallen on Y'all Access. That's Don't We. Hey, y'all, it's Kelly Sutton in Nashville, and I hope that you have that Y'all Access Pass handy because you are my plus one for Riley Green's number one party for his recent chart topper, Change My Mind. He chatted with us ahead of the official festivities about several topics, including how things are going on The Voice.
1: I'm not just saying this because I'm supposed to, but I am supposed to say this. They're really great. I didn't know any of them. I met Kelly via a voicemail or phone call. I met Queen Latifah at the American Music Awards the week before, and we had one day of kind of just getting some B-roll of us hanging out before we filmed, and that day we all hit it off, and it was like we knew each other forever. So I really, you know, hats off to the producers for picking all the coaches, and I kind of feel like I snuck in the back door, but it's a really great bunch to be around. It makes it fun.
0: We also talked about his new album, That's Just Me, and his current single, which is giving serious Toby Keith vibes. It's called Think As You Drunk. Listen in as he gives us the backstory.
1: I really don't remember thinking, let's write a Toby Keith kind of song. But that title, you know, certainly lived in that place. And when we wrote it, I remember listening back to the work tape and thinking, man, that sounds like something Toby would have written.
0: I love that Toby's family loved this song, too. Here's Riley Green with Think.

Riley Green on Y'all Access. That's Think As You Drunk. You know, Kacey Musgraves is in the middle of her Middle of Nowhere tour, and she brought it to Nashville last weekend with two shows at Bridgestone Arena. I was there the first night. It was so cool the way that it was set up in the round. She played the entire new album and a couple of her older hits. There was a conveyor belt that ran all the way around the stage. And for the song Merry-Go-Round, they lit the stage up like a carousel. I mean, it was so cool. Now, she's going to keep this show going this week, heading to her home state of Texas with shows in Houston, Austin, and Dallas through next weekend. Kacey's on your radio right now with Dry Spell.

Kacey Musgraves on Y'all Access with me, Kelly Sutton. You know, Max McNown's new album, Leave on a Light, is out right now. Have you listened to it yet? He's currently touring as well. He's heading to Austin City Limits Festival very soon on two separate dates. He's going to be there October 4th and then again on the 11th in Austin, Texas. Here's Max on Y'all Access with Done For. This is

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0: Zach Topp on Y'all Access with his latest, that's South of Sanity. It's Kelly Sutton in Nashville, and we learned last week that Luke Bryan, Carrie Underwood, and Lionel Richie will be returning for another season of American Idol. I was so glad to hear that. I mean, I was kind of worried about Lionel, but apparently he's on the rebound and he is in for another season. Now, Luke just released a new album. It's called Signs, and it features a double Luke moment. He teamed up with Luke Combs for a fun song called Finders Keepers.
1: I've always wanted to try to get him on a song. He's an amazing singer, and we've become buddies through the years, and I've always wanted to have like a Luke and Luke moment. The first time I heard this song, I was in the middle of my recording session, and it got played to me, and it hit me like a ton of bricks. From the moment I heard it, I went to lunch. I listened

0: it about 20 times at lunch, come back in the afternoon, recorded the song on the fly, and it just sounds like a classic country song. And when Luke Combs heard it, he called me right back and said, hey, man, let's do this thing. So I was so honored that he was fired up, and I'm fired up for you guys to hear.
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they just need a little taste of their own medicine. Am I right? Hey, y'all, it's Kelly Sutton on Y'all Access. So I have some exciting news from Dustin Lynch. He has a new album coming our way. It's called Clean Slate, and he'll release it in just a matter of weeks, October 30th. I can't wait for all the new music from him. Here he is on Y'all Access with his buddy, Jelly Roll, singing about his Chevrolet.

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